that your mistake had a price. Oh, you threw it all away, 'cause you're the devil in disguise. Now would you ever realize the consequences of

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Everyone in my whole life has told me what to do. And I'm telling you, when I say left, they say right. So from now on, I'm doing exactly what I wanna do. Cause me, you know what?

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But I wanna know for sure. Come on and hold me tight.

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Sally called when she got the word. She said, I suppose you've heard.